0: When I was performing in Chile, I met a young singer-songwriter, brilliant and lovely and carries on a tradition down there of having young people write songs that are meaningful and willing to take risks for them. And we'll also sing a song together, which is written by a woman who was willing to take risks under dictatorships and terrible oppression and repression. And out of this whole tradition comes this young man I will introduce to you with a wonderful spirit and really ready to throw himself into whatever battle seems appropriately humane. So please welcome Nano Stern.
1: Thank you very much. Muchas gracias. Thank you and good evening. I just want to say, Joan, in behalf of the people of Chile, no? Thank you for going over there and shedding your light on our land in the darkest of hours. Gracias a la vida.

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1: 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We are at our door, the lawn on me. Rabbit to a man, Zakapemi, a quarter. You know, day at our door, the lawn of a bed. 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So good of his Zakapemi, a quarter. You know, day at our good in my way. A good man, Zakagurmet. You know, dear, I would hold the loan of it. A good man, Zakapebe, a crowd, you know, Avignari, Bunyanate, Paraya, who's a seminar let. Orangay, I'm in Yarri, Bunyanate, Paraya, you know, Avignarbe, who's a seminar let. Well, I am in Yarri, Bunyanate, good seminar let, Yanate, Paraya, you know, Avignari, Bun. Now, Jove, Zakatove, the loan of it. Lope Guribi, Zakagun, Mede, Marque, Say Guribi, Zakapebe, a corona. A good man, Zakapemi, a quarter. You know, dear, I doubt you the loan of it. Sachovi, Zakatovi, the loan of it. Mefle, little good in Marque. Say good men, Zakapemi, a quarter, such a chaminat. What I'm coming, Yarry Boo. Such a chaminat, Yarry Boo, Yana take Paray, you know, Avignar Bear. Who's a chaminat, Yarry Boo? Such a chaminat. But I am in Yarry Boo, Yana take Paray, you know, Avignar Boo. I told me, Zakatomi, the loan. What a liberty, I pray on now, what a lay in a honey coo. What a lizard in a honey, the telezur or umane, the telay in a honey pen. Pinsia, the telezur, yeah, you know, Tiwi, the telay in a honey, and I should or umane, and tell you in a honey coo. The telezur, yeah, that one, the telay in a honey, the telezur or umane. The telezur, yeah, pray on, the telay in a honey. The telezur, oh. The telezur, yeah, you want, the tele in a honey. The telezur, oh, Jadonia. Hananjuria, Jadonia. Antelezur, oh, woman, I and I in a honey. The telezur, yeah, woman, and the tele in a honey coat. The telebury in a honey bed. The telezur in a honey, Nina man, yeah. The tele in a honey, which are out woman, honey. Aja buruba yunute akona. 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What a little yapper on and the tele in a honey. The telezur, oh, Jadonia Jadonia, the tele in a honey. What a little, oh, Jadonia. What a little yat, Jadonia, what a lay in a honey go. The telezur, oh, man. What a little yat, Jadonia, what a lay in a honey. We need to answer what we need to. What do we need, Jeb? What do we need, Casroati? We need to We need to go back. Listening by Parandara or

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